If you find your sweetheart in the arms of your best friend, brother, that's when your heart aches.

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0: Hi, this is Jeff McKay. 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I hope you enjoy.
1: Clouds up high, red skies dawning. Life feels good, bright as the morning. Cattle are grazing,

one steals to achieve, relentlessly pretending to believe. Attitudes are materialistic, positive or frankly realistic, which is terribly old-fashioned, isn't it?

It was in the year 2020 that an enormous disaster engulfed planet Earth, destroying in just a few months what had been created in a billion years. Only a few hundred people survived, and on the artificial planet Phoenix, a new generation has waited 50 years to return to Earth. But will that be possible?

on the farm is kind of laid back. Ain't much an old country boy like me can't hack. It's early to rise, early in the sack. I thank God I'm a country boy. Well, a simple kind of life never did me no harm. Raising me a family and working on the farm. Days are all filled with an easy country charm. Thank God I'm a country boy. Well, I got me a fine wife, I got me old fiddle. When the sun's coming up, I got cakes on the griddle. Life ain't nothing but a funny, funny riddle. Thank God I'm a country boy.

It's not time to make a change. Just relax, take it easy. You're still young, that's your fault. There's so much you have to know.